And I touched your face, narcotic mindful haze, Mary Jane. And I called your name like an addicted to cocaine, calls all the stuff you're out of blame. And I

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And school's out early, and soon we'll be learning. And the lesson today is how to

0: answer the question.
1: I didn't date her.
0: You didn't date her?
2: She made you jealous, didn't she?
3: All righty, Sheriff, what's the point?
1: This is the point.
4: You recognize this?
1: How did you know?

You got a woman waiting for you there. All you ever gotta do is be a good man one time to one woman.